will fade eventually. So if our time is running out, day after day, we'll make the mundane a masterpiece. Oh my, my, oh my, my love, I take one look at you, you're taking me out.

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0: Don't nobody else make me feel like.

0: anarchists and revolutionists had to be neutralized if law and order and a civilized society were to survive.
1: The actions range from crude to cruel to life-threatening to murderous.
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hustle, no rock and roll. Unless your name's Brewster, cause Brewster's a punk. Parents let go, cause it's magic in the air. Criticizing rap shows you're out of order. Stop looking, listen to the phrase in Fred Astaire's. And don't get offended while Mace Do-Si-Do's your daughter. A dry camera roll system is now set. Fly around the store under Daisy Productions. It stands for the inner sound, y'all, and y'all can bet that the action's not a trick, but show.

0: anarchists and revolutionists had to be neutralized if law and order and a civilized society were to survive.
1: The actions range from crude to cruel to life-threatening to murderous.
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0: Tjing tjing, hej hej med Funky Loffe och Sofie Norling här hos mig, Charlotta Björk i P3.
1: Anarchists and revolutionists had to be neutralized if law and order and a civilized society were to survive.
2: The actions range from crude to cruel to life-threatening to murderous.
3: P3-dokumentär om FBI's hemliga spionprogram.
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3: Lyssna i Sveriges radioappen.

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It's a special one. Are you ready?

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I see you. Listen, put your hands in here right now. And make some noise for yourselves.

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How we feeling? I can't see you guys from up here. Listen, let me see those beautiful hands right now. All the way to the back. Listen, it's all love here tonight.

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1: Let us see you. Let's see those beautiful hands. All the way to the back. We want to see you up there too. Listen. This one's special. We played it first here last week and we're going to share it again. This is the new Swedish House Mafia song. I want to see everybody's hand in the air. Are you with us?

Svanen, listen. 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And Swedish House Mafia loves all of you guys. So with that said, put your hands in here right now. And make some noise for yourselves.

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I got problems to my parents' door. Tomorrow night we feeling good. I got beef that can never die down, and I'm still gonna bang on all them balls. 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This life and all each other knows. 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I'd rather kill than get killed by a knee. I'm through one day out the other it leaves. I don't even listen to my pussy or kick. I don't even listen to my pussy or kick.

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1: 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I'm gonna go report no more, but I'm on the M-way trying to, yo.

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1: but it's a problem for me.
0: But it's a problem for who?
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Thank you for having us. 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But most importantly, long live drum and bass, and long live the mighty Jesus Stage.

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And Mama see, Mama see, people are dreaming, Mama see.

I'm a summer seat, I'm a summer seat, I'm a summer seat, I'm a summer seat, I'm a summer seat, I'm a summer seat, I'm a summer seat, I'm a summer seat, I'm a summer seat, I'm a summer seat, I'm a summer seat, I'm a summer seat, I'm a summer seat, I'm a summer seat, I'm a summer seat, I'm a summer seat, I'm a summer seat, I'm a summer seat, I'm a summer seat, I'm a summer seat, I'm a summer seat, I'm a summer seat, I'm a summer seat, I'm a summer seat, I'm a summer seat, I'm a summer seat, I'm a summer seat, I'm a summer seat, I'm a summer seat, I'm a summer seat, I'm a summer seat, I'm a summer seat, I'm a summer seat, I'm a summer seat, I'm a summer seat, I'm a summer seat, I'm a summer seat, I'm a summer seat, I'm a summer seat, I'm a summer seat, I'm a summer seat, I'm a summer seat,

girls on the floor, come on. Girls on the floor. Girls on the floor. Come on.

drink. Any time will do, I don't mind. Why should I be afraid of dying? There's no reason for it, you gotta go somewhere.